0: are a screwball, and even though you are a little bit nuts.
1: Wanda, do you love me as much as ever?
2: No, much more.
1: 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I know I can make you happy.
2: I do love you, Frank. And I'm trying to prove it. Because I'd rather die than live and lose you.
3: Many things to say to you.
2: I thought I'd never see you again.
4: Peter, stop it, please.
5: Stop it, Mallory. Can't you see I love you?
4: I don't live. Peter!

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All is quiet, chirped the bird gaily.

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She was glad that Peter had not closed the gate and decided to take a nice swim in the deep pond in the meadow.

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What kind of bird are you if you can

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But no matter how hard the duck tried to run, she couldn't escape the wolf. He was getting nearer, nearer, catching up with her, and then he got her, and with one bound,

In the meantime, Peter, without the slightest fear, stood behind the closed gate, watching all that was going on. He ran home, got a strong rope, and climbed up the high stone wall. One of the branches of the tree, round which the wolf was walking, stretched out over the wall.

Grabbing hold of the branch, Peter lightly climbed over onto the tree. Peter said to the bird, "Fly down and circle around the wolf's head."

how that bird teased the wolf, and how the wolf wanted to catch him. But the bird was clever, and the wolf simply couldn't do anything about it. Ha ha.

Meanwhile, with his rope, Peter made a noose, and carefully letting it down and down and down. Caught the wolf by the tail and pulled with all his might. Feeling himself caught, the wolf began to jump wildly, trying to get loose.

But Peter tied the other end of the rope to the tree. And the wolf's jumping only made the rope around his tail tighter.

us then. The hunters came out of the woods. Following the wolf's trail and shooting as they went.

But Peter, sitting in the tree, said, "Don't shoot. Bertie and I have already caught the wolf. Now help us to take him to the zoo."

And winding up the procession came Grandfather and the cat. Grandfather shook his head discontentedly. Well, he said, if Peter hadn't caught the wolf, what then?

above them flew Birdie chirping merrily. My, what brave fellows we are, Peter and I. Look what we've caught.

If one would listen carefully, one could hear the duck quacking in the wolf's belly, because the wolf, in his hurry, had swallowed her.